from town to town. Seems like everybody wanna put me down because I'm a blues man, but I'm a good man. Understand? I went down to the bus station. I looked up on the wall. My money was too late. Couldn't go nowhere at all. You see, I'm a poor man, but I'm a blues man and a good man.

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I'm a blues man, but a good man. 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

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Get me right. All right, they go down the coal mine. The boys had got paid off from having a little game. Money all over the floor. Stagger Lee and his partner got himself placed. And says, hey, boys. They said, yeah. So what if old Stagger Lee and them was walking here? One guy bit at the line had stole his Stetson hat. And he thought everything's all right. Didn't make any difference if it was bit at the line. He picked up a .44. He says, ah. Says Stagger Lee's gun won't shoot a bit harder than this. About this time, Stagger Lee's partner knocked his hat off with a bullet. See, he got his nerve, he dropped his gun. This guy, he has a wife and two children. He comes begging, please don't take my life. I got two little babies and a darling, loving wife. Oh, yeah? Another guy went to take it up, you see? See what I mean? He reached for his gun. Bullet sended him right between the eyes. All right, that settled him. And when they got the money and was going on, Stag's partner was crying. He says, oh, you got wheat. He said, no, I'm not weak. Yes, you are, says you're crying because you killed that man. He said, no. He said, I'm not crying because I killed that man. He said, yes, you are. I said, well, what are you crying about? He said, I missed my shot. He hit him between the eyes, and he intended to hit him right in that right eye.

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0: 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I was a loser when the deal went down. I want to tell you what happened to me. 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Well, you may think that you are the winner, Lightning, but you're the loser in the end. What you gonna say about it, Mr. Hopkins?
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1: You're sad, Mr. Lightenhopper.
0: I said the next time you go out and lose all my money, baby, hope to die you'll be the lost a good man.
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1: Not a big joke right now.
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0: Yes, she goes out and gamble all the time.
1: Sure enough.
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1: Come on, baby, don't you sing it. 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
0: Huh?

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The blues remind me of the past. And my past wasn't bad, but it wasn't bad enough to make Brownie want to forget. Bessie Smith died from the want of attention. She made a record of this song I'm going to tell you about. Big Bill Bluesy made one. Lonnie Johnson did it too. John Lee Hooker, T-Bone Walker, Muddy Waters, so many more I could talk. We all from the same neck of the woods. Just because that backwater was rising, that's why she died. And little is being said about it, I want you to know that water still rises today. That's what made me leave my home. And I'm here to tell about it.

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It made me wonder. I began to wonder.

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Teardrops, happiness can make you cry. But I didn't worry about that. They throwed my clothes in, and the boat started rolling along. And I realized I was going to safety. That's why I'm here tonight. What'd you say? People, they rowed a little boat just about 5 miles across the pond. Oh, Lord. 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

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We don't use the word goodbye because there's nothing good about it. But if you want to go someplace and you don't have no money, I want to tell you how to get there, because that's what we've been doing for a lifetime. Two little simple words. Walk on. Chapman Jack Dupree on piano, Dixon on bass, James on the drums, and we're going to leave together, keep the faith. Everything is all right.

I'd like to tell you a little story. 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This young man have never been north before. I want you to listen to me now. I've got something to tell you. He heard about Chicago. He worked hard all the year, made all of that money, $800. After he gathered his crop, he called his cousin in Chicago. And he said, "Cousin, I'm on my way." He'd picked all of that cotton. I said, "This is about a country boy like myself, B.B. King, you know." So when he get to Chicago, his cousin meet him and bring him out to the club. He said, "Set him up, cuz is paying for it." Had all the go-go girls sitting out waiting on him. They carried him downtown and put him up in one of the plush hotels. They brought him back out and said, "Set him up, cuz is paying for it." His money got a little lighter. They moved him out from the Loop and brought him down to Roberts. And then he said, "Set him up, cuz is paying for it." And then the $800, being more money than my man had ever had, began to run out. Then they moved him out and put him down to the Persian. And then, ladies and gentlemen, the go-go girls was getting fewer. His friends was fewer. All his buddies had started passing him on the other side of the street. And then it happened, all his money was gone. And my man only knew one thing to do. It was getting cold then, like it is today. You know what I'm talking about. He went down to the railroad yard. And one of the few ladies that had helped him to spend his money came by to see him. And she said, "You fool. You fool. I wouldn't have spent your money, but the rest of them was spending your money, so I decided to spend my portion too, you know." But ladies, God bless them, wonderful something, aren't they? They always like to feel like they're needed. And she knew my man needed a bath. He'd gotten sick. He's laying down there under the boxcar. Couldn't read so well. So you know, if he couldn't read so well, he couldn't write too well. You know what I'm talking about? So this is a letter back down home. I know what I'm talking about. It go like this. "I've had my fun. Whoa, Bondo!

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I record with Scrapper Blackwell and I put some LPs out. Maybe some of you people have it. Champ Jack Dupree sing Leroy Carr. So I'd like to sing you Blue Full Sunrise that I made from Leroy Carr.

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1: All right.

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So big hand right now.

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The blues will give you sickness when there was a pain that you never had. Now hear the way the blues go. It jump on you early in the morning, and it worries you until you go to sleep. 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That's just like if you leave your husband and just merely carrying on. And then when you get back there, he got another woman laying up in your happy home. 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

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You take the little baby that's laying in the cradle. He can't get that milk bottle fast enough. He go to kicking and crying and going on and tearing up the little baby bed. He got the blues. 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You take this girl that's got this mane squeezed. That's her boyfriend, that is, you know. And he just bought a brand new GTO. 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This is why she want to go and show it off where all the guys and gals be. You know what I mean? And she get ready to go out this particular night, and her mother said, "Daughter, you was just out last night. You can't go out tonight. That's too many nights in a row." She go in the room and fasten the door and won't answer the phone, won't eat, won't talk to nobody. She got the blues. That's what's wrong with her. Some people call them the reds, the pinks. When you get through, it's the old-fashioned country blues. That's right. I ain't seen my main squeeze in 10 long weeks today. You know I got the blues. Can you dig it?

0: But wait, I don't think you're with me. Let's everybody get a thing going right here. Yes, yes. Can you feel it?
1: Yeah.
0: I can hear you. Can you feel it?
1: Yeah.
0: Yes, yes. Sounds awful good. Keep it right there, children. Keep it right there. The blues. And when you're doing the blues, they're so strong, that's the reason they name, they call them blues power. Yeah. And would you believe I invented blues power? Can you dig the blues power? Let everybody say yeah. Say it again, say yeah.

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Lucille took me from the plantation

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I used to sing spirituals, and I thought that this was the thing that I wanted to do. But somehow or other, when I went in the army, I picked up on Lucille, started singing the blues. 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I mean when things are bad with me, I can always, you know, depend on Lucille. 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

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But Lucille don't want to play nothing but the blues. And I think I'm pretty glad about that. 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

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But I can get a little Frank, Sammy, little Ray Charles. 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

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Lucille have practically saved my life two or three times. No kidding, really have. I remember once I was in an automobile accident, and when the car stopped turning over, it fell over on Lucille, and it held it up off of me, really, it held it up off of me. So that's one time it saved my life. The way I came by the name of Lucille, I was over in Twist, Arkansas. I know you've never heard of that one, have you? And one night, the guy started a ball over there, you know, started brawling, you know what I mean. And the guy that was mad with this old lady, when she fell over on the

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Yes, and I've been in mostly ever since.

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But a bit brought it by. Oh, sitting here waiting. But a call me up on the phone. She's been gone 24 hours, and that's 23 hours too long. You know, I was so doggone disgusted, I couldn't even get out of my bed. Went to eat my breakfast the next morning, the blues started walking all over my bread. Oh, sitting here waiting for her to call me up on the phone. The little girl, she been gone 24 hours, and that's 23 hours too long.

she been gone so long. Inside of me is sickly, I done died. I sent a special delivery. I sent a telegram. Then I called a long distance. I wanted to know just where I am. It was so sad, so lonesome. So much wrong as it gone. Been gone 24 hours, but that's 23 hours too long.

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Four hours, and that's 23 hours.

Every moment, Pepper Campus is on my team. I'm not spending all of my days on these.

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Everybody tell my name. Came busy before I had to come out of welcome. 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I'm trying to spend all of my neck don't need.

Night King Biscuit Club presents Sonny Boy Williamson and his King Biscuit Entertainers each day, Monday through Friday. Now, friends, the King Biscuit Entertainers want to play your favorite song, so you can have a special request. 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Post Office Box 409, Helena, Arkansas. Sonny Boy has just returned from a tour overseas where he played for the armed services in night spots of London, Paris, Rome, Berlin, and many other cities in Europe. So to get the show on the road, here he is, the man with the spike-toed shoes, your favorite radio entertainer, the king of the harmonica, Sonny Boy Williamson in person. For the first number today that Sonny Boy will play will be V.A. 14.

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0: call
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0: 11:45, phone began to ring. 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

0: All right. 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What you say, huh? Put it down like it's supposed to be.
1: She has friends, it's a fact, to make up delicious cornbread, you've got to have the best cornmeal. All good cooks know this. It's a very simple job to turn out piping hot cornbread dishes when you use famous Sunny Boy meal. 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Just read the recipes on the
0: come
1: back
0: on,
1: of any 2 pound, 5 pound, or 10 pound
0: come on, go
1: with
0: me.
1: In
0: the same beat, same
1: key. Yes, we'll
0: now we do it in eight. We do an eight, so I want to change theme song.
1: Come on. So why not pick up a bag of Sunny Boy meal today and see for yourself the delicious cornbread dishes you can bake up. Just be sure you have Sunny Boy meal, either the plain or the new cornbread mix. And here we go with Sunny Boy and come go with me.
0: That's before we do this number, ladies and gentlemen. Tonight, the big night in Greenwood, Mississippi. Don't forget that, yes, sir. We'll be in Greenwood, Mississippi tonight, and I swear, I don't know, try to meet me there, beat me there, yeah.

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He had a girl called Lulu. But he had a feeling that he was losing Lulu. 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And you know he had a buddy called Red Sam. Last one Friday night, he run up on him in the presence of this particular man. And he shot him. The news spread like wildfire. Everywhere you went, you could hear somebody talking about it. 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

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Sy had to catch him a freight train and go north. At that time, if you caught a freight train and went north, wouldn't nobody come looking for you. 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
0: Joe, I just found out you got the best hand. 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
0: Lightning, I had three kings in my hand. 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I want to tell you what happened to me. Joe, I found out stealing will not pay. And a cheater cannot win. Well, stealing will not pay. 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
1: You know how you'd have one again for me.

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Two more times I had to tell that woman.

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1: Too sad, Mrs. Lightning.
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1: Mama.
0: Mama?
1: Mama.
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1: Mama.
0: What did you want with your mama?
1: Mama. 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

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They always done call us a dog. Next thing, we must be a coon, you know. 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

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I did all I could when it ain't done nothing, you understand? 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And I'm playing with understanding. I play a lot of stuff. I play blues, and I play specials, too. But I play blues this way. It's what I know. But when I'm playing a special song, I'm playing from my heart, you understand? Of course, I feel both of them. 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Sometimes.

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He said that he really don't want no trouble. And he really doesn't want any hardship either, too. He just want to do one thing, that's get his game up tight. And let everybody know that he's a soul brother. And a soul brother consists of one person. Black, blue, green, purple, any kind of thing you want to name about it, you know what I mean? This is a soul brother. You only have to do one thing. Just let everybody know that you're a man. And if you want to be a lady, just say my neighbor thing. And that's why, at this time that I would say one thing,

0: Come here, boy. Come here. Listen. Let me tell you something. Well, let them would listen up to my story, baby. I'll tell you the reason why.
1: Now, Junior, I want to tell you something, baby.
0: What?
1: I want to tell you something.
0: What?
1: And when
0: what,
1: I say this,
0: what?
1: I don't want you to get nasty with me.
0: All right.
1: I want the band to come on down these.
0: Get it.
1: I was born in Alabama.
0: Huh?
1: Man, you know I was raised up in Tennessee.
0: Way down there? Way down there, in Tennessee.
1: Yes, yes.
0: I understand you, baby. I understand. Talk to me.
1: Oh, I was born. Lord, I was born in Alabama.
0: Say what?
1: Somebody tell me I was raised in Tennessee.
0: Preach to me, brother. Preach to me. Talk to me.
1: Big man on the piano, though.
0: I am. I say, hey,
1: no matter where I travel, Junior, somebody

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That's what I meant by saying it didn't make any difference about white, black, blue, green, or purple. Good morning, little school girl. Can an old man go home with you? All you gotta do is tell your mom and your papa and your brother too. I just want you to tell your whole family that I'm a schoolboy too.

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This next song, what I'm fixing to do now. This is a boy, he strayed away from home and got in trouble, you know. So when they get him 6 months, he had made about 3 of the months for his mother find where he was, and she sent for him a letter to come home. So he got the letter back, said, "Mom, I don't have no ready-made money. I can't come home." Said, "But if I make these other 3 months, I can come home. Cause I'm tired of feeding me on this cornbread, peas, and black molasses." 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I don't want no more cornbread, peas, and black molasses.

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Kansas City. Kansas City, I come. Going to Kansas City, people. Kansas City, here I come. Got some crazy little women. One day, mother gonna get him one. I'll be standing on the corner, on a 12th Street and Vine. I'll be standing on the corner, on a 12th Street and Vine. With my Kansas City woman, boy, and a whole bottle of Illinois wine. Yes, I may take a plane, I may take a train. 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I'm going to Kansas City, here I come. 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

0: What that boy?
1: I've been to Kansas City, buddy. Stand on the corner, 12th Street and Vine.
0: I've been on that.
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1: Another mule. 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
0: I'm falling over you.
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1: it's nobody
0: but,
1: it's no
0: nobody but,
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0: I don't want
1: you,
0: nobody but
1: you.
0: Crazy, Sonny Boy Williamson, and Rip.

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And yet and still today, success seems to be a distance away. And these are some of the ways they have tried.

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One more time.